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16: Lows level off around 48 tonight under clear skies. Winds out of the west around 5 miles per hour. Daytime highs approaching 78 tomorrow. Lots of sunshine. Partly cloudy skies tomorrow night. Chance for showers. Lows level off around 54. And that's your forecast. I'm weatherology meteorologist Paul Frombly. Get the latest weather updates online at MinnesotaDailyWeather.com. Currently, it's 68 degrees.

0: 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That's Jelly Roll. 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
1: My friend in the car here is trying to tell me that Jelly Roll and his wife Bunny got a divorce, but I don't believe that. Is that true?
0: Yeah, that is true. Nobody saw that one coming. They're still best of friends, though. Bunny is staying in the house that Jelly Roll had built for her, and they still communicate and co-parent and all that stuff, you know, with his kids and her stepkids. I don't know. At the end of the day, I'm just focused on trying to keep my wife happy. Coming up, I got Stella Lefty and Boston going to kick us off next. Morgan Wallen will be in there as well before the 8 o'clock hour. Hang on with me. This is Taste of Country Nights with Evan Paul.
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18: Lows level off around 48 tonight under clear skies. Winds out of the west around 5 miles per hour. Daytime highs approaching 78 tomorrow. Lots of sunshine. Partly cloudy skies tomorrow night. Chance for showers. Lows level off around 54. And that's your forecast. I'm weatherology meteorologist Paul Frombly. Get the latest weather updates online at MinnesotaDailyWeather.com. Currently, it's 68 degrees.

0: That is Lainey Wilson featuring John Mayer. It's called Phone Keys Wallet on Taste of Country Nights. Have you ever wondered what people think the most attractive and most unattractive accents are across America? They asked about 10,000 people. Here's a list of the top states with the loveliest accents. Number one is Louisiana. Number two, Texas. Number three, California. Number four, Georgia. Number five, New York. Number six, Massachusetts. And number seven, Hawaii. Now, people say the southern accent out of all the accents is the most popular as well, getting the most percentage of people that like the southern accent. They say that the draw feels warm and trustable. So here's what I would do. If you're single and looking to mingle and you don't have an accent from one of those seven states that I just named, get on the internet and start learning them accents, because that's what people find attractive. Hey, coming up next, Chris Stapleton's on the way, and that Cody Johnson horseback is coming up on Taste of Country Nights with Evan Paul.
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I'm weatherology meteorologist Paul Trombley. 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

0: New country from Ella Langley. That one's called Loving Life Again on Taste of Country Nights. I'm Evan Paul. Let's get a look at what's trending in country music news at tasteofcountry.com. Tyler Hubbard from Florida Georgia Line has written, over 22 number one songs in country music. Some of them are done by Florida Georgia Line, but some he gave away, you know, or sold to other country artists. I had a chance to ask Tyler Hubbard, what is his favorite song that he's written but not recorded? Listen to what he told me.
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20: Lows level off around 48 tonight under clear skies, westerly winds around 5 miles per hour. High temperatures reach up to 78 tomorrow, mainly clear skies. Chance of rain showers tomorrow night, lows dip down to about 54, partly cloudy skies. That's your forecast. I'm weatherology meteorologist Paul Trombley. Get the latest weather updates online at minnesotadailyweather.com. Right now, 66.

0: Lauren Alena featuring Chase Matthew. That one is called All My Exes on Taste of Country Nights with Evan Paul. We've got a shot at a $500 prepaid Visa gift card for you. And the name of the promotion is Hall Pass Cash, because good Lord, if you have a kid, it costs like $100-$200 just to get them back to school. 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And hey, if you don't want to sign up, whatever. Let's keep hanging out. I got Dustin Lynch on the way, Keith Urban's coming up, and Jason Aldean next on Taste of Country Nights with Evan Paul.
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16: Lows level off around 48 tonight under clear skies. Westerly winds around 5 miles per hour. High temperatures reach up to 78 tomorrow. Mainly clear skies. Chance of rain showers tomorrow night. Lows dip down to about 54. Partly cloudy skies. That's your forecast. I'm weatherology meteorologist Paul Frombly. Get the latest weather updates online at MinnesotaDailyWeather.com. Currently 58.

0: Ella Langley, that's Choosing Texas on Taste of Country Nights. That song has been number one for about 18 weeks total, not just in country music, but the all genre charts. Like, seriously, that is the fourth biggest song of all time. Like, just under Mariah Carey, All I Want for Christmas, and stuff like that. It's been number one for that long. When we look back to 2026, when we open the time capsule, it's going to be Choosing Texas. That's the song of the year, man. It's Evan Paul coming up. I got a brand new track from Low Cash. Also, I'll get Morgan Wallen in there. And if you need a little inspiration to help you through the second shift, Cody Johnson, Till You Can't, is on the way next on Taste of Country Nights.
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14: Lows level off around 48 tonight under clear skies, westerly winds around 5 miles per hour. High temperatures reach up to 78 tomorrow, mainly clear skies. Chance of rain showers tomorrow night, lows dip down to about 54, partly cloudy skies. That's your forecast. I'm weatherology meteorologist Paul Trombley. Get the latest weather updates online at minnesotadailyweather.com. Right now, 56.

0: New country there from Graylin James. It's called Water at a Wedding on Taste of Country Nights. I'm Evan Paul. Let's get a look at what's trending in country music news at tasteofcountry.com. Tyler Hubbard from Florida Georgia Line has written, over 22 number one songs in country music. Some of them are done by Florida Georgia Line, but some he gave away, you know, or sold to other country artists. I had a chance to ask Tyler Hubbard, what is his favorite song that he's written but not recorded? Listen to what he told me.
1: I really like Make It Easy, the Al Dean single. I thought that was a really cool one, and I still hear it, and it never gets old.
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23: Lows level off around 48 tonight under clear skies, westerly winds around 5 miles per hour. High temperatures reach up to 78 tomorrow, mainly clear skies. Chance of rain showers tomorrow night, lows dip down to about 54, partly cloudy skies. That's your forecast. I'm weatherology meteorologist Paul Trombley. Get the latest weather updates online at MinnesotaDailyWeather.com. Right now, 56.

0: Taste of Country Nights. That's a new one there from Carly Pierce called If I Don't Leave, I'm Gonna Stay. I'm hanging out here with Carly Pierce. What is the last thing you Googled?
1: This morning, I Googled leopard booties.
0: I'm not even gonna ask.
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17: Lows level off around 48 tonight under clear skies. Westerly winds around 5 miles per hour. High temperatures reach up to 78 tomorrow. Mainly clear skies. Chance of rain showers tomorrow night. Lows dip down to about 54. Partly cloudy skies. That's your forecast. I'm weatherology meteorologist Paul Trombley. Get the latest weather updates online at MinnesotaDailyWeather.com. Currently 53.

0: New country from John Party. That one's called Boots Off on Taste of Country Nights. Thank you so much for tuning in tonight on the show and helping me stay employed. I appreciate that. I'm Evan Paul, and you are the best part of the second shift, no matter what your boss might say. Come on now. Hang on. I'm coming right back. I've got Kenny Chesney and his brand new song, which is already probably one of my top five favorite songs. It's one of those where it's called Carry On. It's one of those where as soon as you hear it, you're going to love it right away. Also, a brand new track from Cole Swindell called Girl Dad. A softer side to Mr. Single Saturday Night Man there. We'll get to that coming up next on Taste of Country Nights.
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24: Lows level off around 48 tonight under clear skies. Westerly winds around 5 miles per hour. High temperatures reach up to 78 tomorrow. Mainly clear skies. Chance of rain showers tomorrow night. Lows dip down to about 54. Partly cloudy skies. That's your forecast. I'm weatherology meteorologist Paul Trombley. Get the latest weather updates online at MinnesotaDailyWeather.com. Currently 53.

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1: So Kenny Chesney has launched a new online arcade game inspired by his upcoming album, Silver Sands Marina. In Burn My Boat, fans can virtually sail 243 miles across 30 stops while dodging obstacles and spotting dolphins and seagulls along the way. Silver Sands Marina arrives September 25th, and well, you can play the game now on Kenny's website. Oh, Dolly Parton's the best. She was scheduled to appear at Friday's opening of Dollywood's new Night Flight Expedition roller coaster, but joined the celebration through a pre-recorded video instead. Dolly explained that she's been dealing with dehydration and occasional dizziness, joking that her doctor had clipped her wings and told her not to travel. She recently made her first public appearance in months at the June opening of her Tennessee travel stop.
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11: Lows dip down to about 48. Overnight, under clear skies, winds out of the west, around 5 miles per hour. Daytime highs approaching 78. Wednesday, mainly clear skies. Chance of rain showers. Wednesday night, lows dip down to about 54. Partly cloudy skies. And that's your forecast. I'm weatherology meteorologist Paul Frobley. Get the latest weather updates online at MinnesotaDailyWeather.com. Right now, 53.

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0: about history, and he's even got the diploma to prove it. 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
1: On this day, August the 19th, 1839, details of Louis Daguerre's first practical photographic process was released in Paris. 1909, the first race was held in Indianapolis Motor Speedway. 1950, ABC began Saturday morning kids shows. Where did those go? 1964, the Beatles kicked off their U.S. tour at the Cow Palace in San Francisco. 1988, Iran and Iraq began a ceasefire in their eight-year war. 2010, Operation Iraqi Freedom ended with the last of the United States Brigade combat teams crossing the border to Kuwait. Some famous birthdays include President Bill Clinton, actor Matthew Perry, actor John Stamos, rapper Fat Joe, and NFL star Kirk Cousins. Those are just a few things that went down on this day in history.
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11: Lows dip down to about 50 overnight. Under clear skies, winds out of the west, around 5 miles per hour. Daytime highs approaching 78. Wednesday, mainly sunny skies. Partly cloudy skies Wednesday night. Chance of rain showers. Lows dip down to about 54. And that's your forecast. I'm weatherology meteorologist Paul Frombly. Get the latest weather updates online at MinnesotaDailyWeather.com. Right now, 49.

0: 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It's Ann Hudson.
1: This is so funny. Shaboozy and some friends were tubing near Mammoth Lakes when they floated past a riverside wedding. Just as the ceremony was beginning, he threw up his arms in the air and cheered for the bride and the groom while perfectly photobombing all their pictures. Shaboozy later congratulated the couple online and apparently had so much fun, he accidentally misspelled his own name in the process. Aw, Dolly Parton's the best. She was scheduled to appear at Friday's opening of Dollywood's new Night Flight Expedition roller coaster, but joined the celebration through a pre-recorded video instead. Dolly explained that she's been dealing with dehydration and occasional dizziness, joking that her doctor had clipped her wings and told her not to travel. She recently made her first public appearance in months at the June opening of her Tennessee travel stop.
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12: Lows dip down to about 50 overnight under clear skies. Winds out of the west around 5 miles per hour. Daytime highs approaching 78 Wednesday, mainly sunny skies. Partly cloudy skies Wednesday night, chance of rain showers. Lows dip down to about 54. And that's your forecast. I'm weatherology meteorologist Paul Frombly. Get the latest weather updates online at MinnesotaDailyWeather.com. Right now, 49.

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1: I'm Earl Dibbles Jr. I'm a country boy. I'm an honest boy, too, and crime don't pay. I got a story to prove it. One fella's claiming self-defense after he shot his 55-year-old neighbor who was mowing the grass near the property line. The suspect was charged with attempted murder after a shooting incident on Sunday evening. An eyewitness video reportedly captured the altercation, which allegedly showed one guy blowing grass toward the victim with a blow leaper, a leaf blower, before drawing a handgun and shooting him. The suspect's wife told police that she felt the shooting was in self-defense, and he initially agreed, saying he was in fear of his life before later refusing to talk. Not talking might have been where he should have started, I guess. The whole thing just seems dumb.
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13: Lows dip down to about 45 overnight under mainly clear skies. Winds out of the southwest around 5 miles per hour. Mainly sunny skies again Wednesday. Daytime highs approaching 79. Slight chance of rain showers Wednesday night. Lows around 56. That's your forecast. I'm weatherology meteorologist Paul Trombley. Get the latest weather updates online at MinnesotaDailyWeather.com. Currently, it's 51 degrees.

0: All right, here's a good news story. A Maryland police officer stepped in to help a high school senior look his best for prom.
1: Okay, cool.
0: Lieutenant Scott Carew tied Namace Lee's necktie after the teen's mother stopped at the Princess Anne Police Department to ask for help. A doorbell camera captured this moment, and the video later received more than 250,000 likes on social media. The tie stayed so neatly that Jamae wore it again for graduation, and his mother hopes that the story encourages other parents to ask for help when they really need it.
2: If you don't have access to YouTube, go to the police station.
0: Yeah, that's right. And if you don't know how to tie a tie, ask a police officer.
1: Sure.
0: That's good news.
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10: Lows dip down to about 45 overnight under mainly clear skies. Winds out of the southwest around 5 miles per hour. Mainly sunny skies again Wednesday. Daytime highs approaching 79. Slight chance of rain showers Wednesday night. Lows around 56. That's your forecast. I'm weatherology meteorologist Paul Trombley. Get the latest weather updates online at MinnesotaDailyWeather.com. currently 44.

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11: Lows dip down to about 45 overnight under mainly clear skies. Winds out of the southwest around 5 miles per hour. Mainly sunny skies again Wednesday. Daytime highs approaching 79. Slight chance of rain showers Wednesday night. Lows around 56. That's your forecast. I'm weatherology meteorologist Paul Trombley. Get the latest weather updates online at MinnesotaDailyWeather.com. Currently 44.

0: 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It's Ann Hudson.
1: This is so funny. Shaboozy and some friends were tubing near Mammoth Lakes when they floated past a riverside wedding. Just as the ceremony was beginning, he threw up his arms in the air and cheered for the bride and the groom while perfectly photobombing all their pictures. Shaboozy later congratulated the couple online and apparently had so much fun, he accidentally misspelled his own name in the process. Aw, Dolly Parton's the best. She was scheduled to appear at Friday's opening of Dollywood's new Night Flight Expedition roller coaster, but joined the celebration through a pre-recorded video instead. Dolly explained that she's been dealing with dehydration and occasional dizziness, joking that her doctor had clipped her wings and told her not to travel. She recently made her first public appearance in months at the June opening of her Tennessee travel stop.
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11: Here's your weatherology forecast, brought to you by Ag Country. Daytime highs approaching 79 today, under mainly sunny skies, westerly winds around 5 miles per hour. Lows level off around 56 tonight, slight chance of rain showers. And that's your forecast. I'm weatherology meteorologist Paul Frombly. Get the latest weather updates online at minnesotadailyweather.com. Currently, it's 47 degrees.

Morning Stretch here on this Wednesday morning. Middle of the work week already. Hey, the never-ending giveaway is giving away Minnesota Renaissance Festival tickets. If you have never been there, it is actually a pretty cool deal. Where else can you see jousting? And where else can you throw rotten tomatoes at people? We are also giving away free dog food for a year. Tell you how you can win both of those prizes, or one of those prizes anyway. That is coming up. Big weekend in Walker. Big fishing tournament starts tomorrow. Racing at the Speedway Sunday night. Collecting school supplies for the United Way. Details on all of that and more here. It's the Morning Stretch. 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It's Babe Country 98.3.

0: Minnesota's All in Country, Babe Country 98.3, Ian Munzik and Love is Blind. Morning stretch here on this Wednesday morning. Never ending giveaway, giving away cool stuff every single month. Right now, I happen to be giving away two sets of things. One of them, Renaissance Festival tickets. Text the word joust to 218-444-1037. 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
5: Fox News, I'm CJ Papa. Congressman Byron Donalds is just one victory away from becoming the first black governor in Florida. Fox's Madeline Rivera.
6: The longtime Trump ally benefited from the president's endorsement, beating several other candidates, including Florida Lieutenant Governor Jay Collins. Florida Governor Ron DeSantis, whose term limited, stayed out of the primary.
5: He takes on Democrat David Jolly this fall. Democratic socialists in the Sunshine State celebrating the stunning victory of Representative Angie Nixon over Trump impeachment witness Alex Vindman in the Senate primary. She challenges U.S. Senator Ashley Moody in November. In Alaska, incumbent Senator Dan S. Sullivan and Democrat Mary Petola, former Representative Vance, officials still tallying up the ballots since the top four move on to the November midterms. 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
11: 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On August 17th at 10:25 a.m., Hubbard County Sheriff Corey Aukus received a call about an elderly woman missing in Lake Emma Township. The caller, her husband, reported that she has dementia and had not returned after checking the mail 45 minutes earlier. Deputies searched the nearby area and expanded their search to other residences. They also used the Everbridge system to alert local residents about the missing woman. Drones and a boat were deployed for the search. After 3 hours, an officer found her walking on a gravel road in Mantrap Township, 2.5 miles away, and she was unharmed. 5 volunteer fire departments in Minnesota are among 150 nationwide to receive a $10,000 grant from the State Farm Good Neighbor Firefighter Safety Program. This program, working with the National Volunteer Fire Council, helps local fire departments buy equipment for better safety and community protection. Many U.S. fire departments rely on volunteers and face budget issues. Since 2024, the program has given out $4 million to support these departments. The Bemidji Fire Department Station 3 is one of the grant recipients. These stories and more at MinnesotaDailyNews.com.
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13: Carver's going to run it. 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He's up the middle. 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He is in for a touchdown. Connor Carver looked like he was stuck at the line of scrimmage. 25 yards later, he's in for the touchdown.
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14: With sunny skies today, temperatures top off at about 79. Winds will stay light. For tonight, chance for a few showers or thunder showers late. Partly to mostly cloudy, otherwise mid-50s. Seeing a few more showers and storms passing through on Thursday with more clouds and sun, high of 79. On the way to 81 Friday. And that's your forecast. I'm weatherology meteorologist Paul Trombley. Get the latest weather updates online at MinnesotaDailyWeather.com. Right now, 46.

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Minnesota's All Country, Babe Country 98.3, Parker McCollum to Dustin Lynch. Easy to love. It's the morning stretch. 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

0: Minnesota's All the Country, Babe Country 98.3, Gavin Adcock, and Wannabe. Wednesday forecast on the way for you, plus Zach John King. Big week in Walker. The Bassmaster College Championships are in Walker. They start tomorrow. Also tomorrow, right there at the city dock, where the weigh-ins will be held every afternoon, Kate DeLorenzo, followed by the West Addison Blues Band. It's Walker Bay Live. Starts at 5:30 tomorrow night. Boats will all go out early Thursday, Friday, and Saturday. Weigh-ins on the shore then, early to mid-afternoon. Good luck to all of the best college fishermen and women. Enjoy Leech Lake. And enjoy Walker Bay Live then tomorrow night. Check that forecast next. 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
1: Okay, so you're on hold. And being on hold is never fun. 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Or an air conditioner getting doused with 5 inches of rain. An hour. Just be glad you're not a Trane system enduring 16 weeks of extreme temperature fluctuations from 125 degrees Fahrenheit to 0 degrees. 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
7: With sunny skies today, temperatures top off at about 79. Winds will stay light for tonight. Chance for a few showers or thunder showers late. Partly to mostly cloudy, otherwise mid-50s. Seeing a few more showers and storms passing through on Thursday with more clouds and sun, high of 79. On the way to 81 Friday. And that's your forecast. I'm weatherology meteorologist Paul Trombley. Get the latest weather updates online at MinnesotaDailyWeather.com. Right now, 46.
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0: 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Luke Combs and your morning Pledge of Allegiance on the way. 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Pencils, pens, glue sticks. 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
10: With sunny skies today, temperatures top off at about 79. Winds will stay light. For tonight, chance for a few showers or thundershowers late. Partly to mostly cloudy, otherwise mid-50s. Seeing a few more showers and storms passing through on Thursday with more clouds and sun, high of 79. On the way to 81 Friday. And that's your forecast. I'm weatherology meteorologist Paul Trombley. Get the latest weather updates online at MinnesotaDailyWeather.com. Right now, 46.
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1: 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Babe Country.
0: It's hilarious. 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

0: Minnesota's All in Country, Babe Country 98.3, Blake Shelton, and let him in anyway. Morning stretch here on this Wednesday morning. 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All sorts of deliciousness comes out of there. 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
3: I was recently on a plane. I'm flying down to the old country, Florida. I love Florida. I have a question. How come old people can't just wear sunglasses like the rest of us? Why do they have to wear those huge virtual reality goggles? Have you seen those? As if Nana's going to go do some welding, please. Yes, Grandpa, you're the Terminator, right. I was having fun in Florida. I was riding a horse in Florida, and its leg was broken, so I had to shoot it. And everybody in the carousel freaked out. And they threw me out of the theme park, and that was humiliating. I went parasailing. Have you ever been parasailing? That's a lot of fun, right? A speedboat, right? It takes off, and all of a sudden, the parachute fills up with air, and within seconds, you're soaring up in the sky, right? I felt like a bird. I felt like I could fly. So I took a dump right on the boat. Anybody? Just me. Okay, good. I was golfing down there at a really nice club, and I was having a good round. About the fourth hole, I got bitten by a wasp because they don't allow Catholics to play on some of these courses.
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0: Minnesota's All-I Country, Babe Country 98.3, Alan Jackson, and Living on Love. It'll be a busy Wednesday around here. Wheel of Birthdays up next, 444-1037. Phone those in right now. 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Don't you know trivia? Spelling Bee Week. 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That's brought to us by Lakes Market and Lakes Liquor. Kara's Midweek Forecast. MnDOT will be here around about Wednesday. I'm sure some other shenanigans too. Us, not MnDOT. It's all coming up here on the Morning Stretch. Time for news. It's Babe Country 98.3.
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2: News. I'm Gianna Gelosi. The results are in yesterday's Florida primary elections. President Trump backed Congressman Byron Donalds, winning Florida's GOP gubernatorial primary. He'll take on former Representative David Jolly in November, a former Republican. Fox's Kristen Goodwin, Democratic Socialist Angie Nixon, won her primary for Senate. She's going to face Republican Senator Ashley Moody.
3: But progressives did see a loss in the 25th congressional district, where DSA-backed candidate Oliver Larkin failed to prevail against the incumbent Jared Moskowitz.
2: Fox's Madeline Rivera, President Trump announcing a last-minute deal with Canada.
4: Writing on Truth Social, I have paused the 50% tariffs against Canada for a three-day period based on the fact that Canada and the USA, subject to the finalization of documents, have a deal.
2: That is Fox's Ashley Strohmeyer reporting. 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
1: Miss, your burger is served.
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1: 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The sweetness of Pepsi perfectly balances the savory notes of your burger, while the citrus and carbonation elevates the taste for a truly stunning flavor profile. Bon appétit.
2: Now that is one perfect combination. 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Burgers deserve Pepsi.
3: Here's the latest from MinnesotaDailyNews.com. Bemidji will soon have a new wellness center. The YMCA of the Northern Sky Bemidji held a groundbreaking yesterday after years of planning and fundraising. Dave Hengel, Greater Bemidji Executive Director, remarked on the project as a community dream. The project received approval after securing $25 million in donations. Mayor George Prince emphasized the significance of the site, which underwent cleanup before development. Bemidji Education Support Professionals have secured a new contract for 2025 to 2027, approved unanimously by the Bemidji Area Schools Board. There will be no salary increase for 2025-2026, but a 2.72% increase for 2026-2027. School is approaching, and the Leech Lake Band of Ojibwe is supporting students. Join the 2026 Backpack Giveaway for school supplies and backpacks while they last. Events will be held on August 26th in District 1 and in District 2. District 3 will have its event on August 25. For more details, contact your district office. These stories and more at MinnesotaDailyNews.com.
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9: With sunny skies today, temperatures top off at about 79. Winds will stay light. For tonight, chance for a few showers or thunder showers late. Partly to mostly cloudy, otherwise mid-50s. Seeing a few more showers and storms passing through on Thursday with more clouds and sun, high of 79. On the way to 81 Friday. And that's your forecast. I'm weatherology meteorologist Paul Frombly. Get the latest weather updates online at MinnesotaDailyWeather.com. Right now, 44.
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2: 7:38 now. Clear, cool. Temps in the upper 40s at least. That's cool. But crisp. It's got a good feel to it.
3: I shut the AC off next to the bed.
2: Yeah.
3: Well, there's still cold air that can come through that vent. And it was a little chilly this morning.
2: Wow. Well, it is getting that time of year. Is there something wrong with that? Are those dying flowers on that tree in the backyard out the studio window? Maybe it got too hot.
3: Distinct possibility.
2: It's actually perfect right now. Perfect for 8 or 7:40 on a Wednesday morning. Good morning.
3: Girl Jill St. John is 86 today. Bill Clinton is 80. Gerald McCraney from Major Dad and Simon & Simon and a bunch of other stuff, 79 today. Peter Gallagher is 71. It's an American Beauty. It's one of my all-time favorite movies.
2: Oh, yeah.
3: John Stamos, Full House, 63. Kara Sedgwick is 61 today.
2: Local celebrities, happy birthday to Dennis Peterson. I hope you have a good day, buddy. Happy birthday also to Jordan Chick. Josh Bieberg celebrating another birthday this year. Happy birthday to Mike Daniel. And Kenna Barton is 8 today. We'll spin the wheel, find out who gets our snack from the Sugar Shack. We'll go to Kenna Barton. Pick up your certificate and happy birthday from the Wheel of Birthdays, the Morning Stretch, and the Sugar Shack.
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11: With sunny skies today, temperatures top off at about 79. Winds will stay light. For tonight, chance for a few showers or thunder showers late. Partly to mostly cloudy, otherwise mid-50s. Seeing a few more showers and storms passing through on Thursday with more clouds and sun, high of 79. On the way to 81 Friday. And that's your forecast. I'm weatherology meteorologist Paul Trombley. Get the latest weather updates online at MinnesotaDailyWeather.com. Right now, 44.
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2: 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Even if it's on an end cap. It's what's really awesome. That's why they call it Wine Wednesday, obviously. 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
3: Back to school. Be here before we know it.
2: BTS.
3: Spelling bee this week. Spell the word definitely.
2: Definitely. Thank goodness for spell checker. Spell definitely. 218-444-1037. Good morning. It's 746.
28: Ready. Yeah.

0: Next week, get into landscaping, and we're getting very, very close to that traffic switch where we move folks that are currently driving on the temporary bypass onto the new 197.
1: Ooh, can't wait.
0: So you got to check that ride out when it's ready. So that'll be the next big shift in a couple weeks here, probably late August. That will happen. Once we do that, then we can remove the temporary bypass and finish up the north leg of the roundabout at Gillette. Realigning Gillette to the new roundabout. Once that's complete, then we will close. That will be 1F at the tail end. So mid-September, we'll close the north intersection of 71 and 197. So you'll still be able to go east-west on 197, but during that closure, it'll be similar to when we close the south part of that intersection, where we have to take out the bituminous, reconstruct, put in the concrete. During that time, we will detour folks over to Hannah up to Ann. That's where we will construct the mini temporary compact roundabouts at 30th and Ann. And that will help with the traffic flow, but if you live in Bemidji and you drive on Hannah today, it will get backed up because we're moving 71 traffic over there. So just letting folks know that there will be a delay there. I'm sure that people will find their own way to get around, but that'll be about a two-week period, and that's the final stage for this year.
2: Hmm. Oh. So for those that don't know what 30th is, that's Walmart and that four-way stop.
0: Yes, correct.
2: On the backside of Walmart.
0: Yes.
2: And yep. Then the Hannah and Ann would be where the Sanford equipment.
0: Yes.
2: Way back when the walk-in clinic was.
0: Yes. Yeah. Yes. Yeah. And there have been concerns of, well, how am I going to get to Walmart? You can still get to Walmart. So there's the side access on Hannah and then the back access on 30th. So you'll still be able to get to where you want to go, but plan for delays during that two-week time.
2: It's 2 weeks. Big deal.
0: Yeah.
1: It's almost over.
0: Yeah.
1: Till next year.
0: And I also did just want to let folks know that when we start next year, you know, northern Minnesota, we have a very tight time frame for construction. So as soon as road restrictions are lifted, usually in May, that's when we're going to start. So that first stage next year will be constructing the middle school roundabout in front of Walmart on 197. So That is the detour that we have at the end of this project using Hannah to Ann is kind of a precursor to what we will experience next year. So we'll take out the mini compact roundabouts before winter this year once we're done with that detour, but we're going to put them back early next year to use that same detour during the middle school roundabout construction.
1: Got it all figured out.
0: Yeah.
1: If you didn't get that, then go to the meeting.
0: Yes, you can go to the meeting today at 10 o'clock. We'll be there sharing the update, and we'll get the email update out tomorrow. They have installing an overhead sign tomorrow and kind of wrapping up some concrete work, so we'll get the drone footage tomorrow when they do that. Other good news is last night I was down at Hay Creek and got some updated pictures, and that is open today.
1: Wow!
0: So
1: on that one.
0: Yes, a lot of folks traveling to and from Park Rapids, Bemidji have been wondering when that's going to be done, and it's done finally. So open to traffic, and
1: how far is that?
0: It's about 9 miles north of Park Rapids on 71.
2: I typically avoid the Lake George Road.
0: Oh.
2: Just because I've almost hit a million deer there.
0: There's a lot of deer on that road.
2: And almost hit a bear the other day.
0: Yes.
2: So I will be glad to take 71 again. Yeah. I don't care if it takes me 4 minutes longer, I'm not going to hit something.
0: Yes. There were a lot of turkeys on County Road 4 last night.
2: You're talking the animal?
1: Yeah. Wow.
2: Not people's behavior?
0: I was driving there, so. But yeah, all of our projects are, it's kind of interesting that they're coming to a close. 71 North is still rocking and rolling. Today they will be closing from County Road 22 to 23 to get that stage of the project completed. So there'll still be single lane traffic to access 71 off of 22, but only for a short time. So main message on the 71 North project is still use the detour. We're still under construction. That one's looking at late October, I believe.
1: Wow.
0: Yeah.
1: Can't wait to rubberneck that one.
0: I know.
1: Let's roads check out.
0: We got a lot of driving to do, Mark.
1: I tell you.
0: We need some inspectors out there.
1: I'll let you know.
0: Okay.
2: Would you quit it?
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7: Carver's going to run it. 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He's up the middle. 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Connor Carver looked like he was stuck at the line of scrimmage. 25 yards later, he's in for the touchdown.
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11: With sunny skies today, temperatures top off at about 79. Winds will stay light. For tonight, chance for a few showers or thundershowers late. Partly to mostly cloudy, otherwise mid-50s. Seeing a few more showers and storms passing through on Thursday with more clouds and sun, high of 79. On the way to 81 Friday. And that's your forecast. I'm weatherology meteorologist Paul Trombley. Get the latest weather updates online at MinnesotaDailyWeather.com. Right now, 51.
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0: Minnesota's All-A Country, Babe Country, 98.3. 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
7: With sunny skies today, temperatures top off at about 79. Winds will stay light. For tonight, chance for a few showers or thunder showers late. Partly to mostly cloudy, otherwise mid-50s. Seeing a few more showers and storms passing through on Thursday with more clouds and sun, high of 79. On the way to 81 Friday. And that's your forecast. I'm weatherology meteorologist Paul Trombley. Get the latest weather updates online at MinnesotaDailyWeather.com. Right now, 59.
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4: With sunny skies today, temperatures top off at about 79. Winds will stay light. For tonight, chance for a few showers or thunder showers late. Partly to mostly cloudy, otherwise mid-50s. Seeing a few more showers and storms passing through on Thursday with more clouds and sun, high of 79. On the way to 81 Friday. And that's your forecast. I'm weatherology meteorologist Paul Trombley. Get the latest weather updates online at MinnesotaDailyWeather.com. Right now, 59.
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0: 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You will certainly enjoy Walker Bay Live tomorrow night at the City Dock. 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
1: Good morning. I'm Jamie Dickerman with a market update on the Red River Farm Network. Well, new money moving into the grain markets as crop tour results raise more questions about yields. Pluto Commodities co-founder Dominic Verricchio says speculative funds adding to the grain positions.
2: Big gains in open interest for the grain contracts yesterday. Corn up 6,400 contracts in open interest on the rally. Beans up a big 15,000 contracts yesterday. So there is money flowing into the grain markets, possibly rotating out of equities, like a long commodity kind of play coming into play here. Also, Pro Farmer Crop Tour just giving us some numbers we didn't expect. Indiana corn yield as a result of yesterday's leg of the tour at 183.5 bushels per acre. That's down 10 bushel per acre from last year's yield there, and about 4 bushel per acre below where the USDA thought that yield would be. Nebraska corn yields at 163.6 on the tour, down 10 bushels the acre from last year, and 5.5% below the five-year average.
1: Mixed market for the cattle.
2: Yeah, it's been a big change of pace over the last 3 weeks for this cattle market, in the sense that packer margins have done nothing but grow since the box beef bottom there in late July. They've had three solid weeks of margins expanding for the packers at the detriment to the cattle feeders. Box beef is up $11 yesterday alone, so at this point, live cattle are wondering, can we get any more money out of the cash market this week?
1: That's Pluto Commodities co-founder Dominic Verricchio. The Dow Jones Industrial Average now is up 257 points, 53,600. Reporting agriculture's business, this is the Red River Farm Network.
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9: With sunny skies today, temperatures top off at about 79. Winds will stay light. For tonight, chance for a few showers or thundershowers late. Partly to mostly cloudy, otherwise mid-50s. Seeing a few more showers and storms passing through on Thursday with more clouds and sun, high of 79. On the way to 81 Friday. And that's your forecast. I'm weatherology meteorologist Paul Trombley. Get the latest weather updates online at MinnesotaDailyWeather.com. Right now, 59.

Minnesota's all the country, Babe Country 98.3. 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

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We wrap up 10 in a row, all hit country. It's worth your while. 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
5: 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Hi, this is Rob St. Michael. There's massive

bright sunshine expected today with a high of 79. Westerly winds around 5 miles per hour. Slight chance of rain showers tonight. Lows around 56. Partly cloudy skies. Chance of thunderstorms tomorrow. High of 79. A blend of clouds and sun. And that's your forecast. I'm weatherology meteorologist Paul Frombly. Get the latest weather updates online at MinnesotaDailyWeather.com. Right now, 64.

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1: Berlin, Connecticut native Ryan Preece has raced at the New Hampshire Motor Speedway for the better part of two decades, mostly in a modified, winning there in 2021. Preece will be back in New England this weekend to not only run his NASCAR Cup Series car on Sunday and a modified on Saturday, he'll have some bonus racing on Thursday night.
6: I mean, I lived for weeks like this. I'm much older now, 35. First when I was, 18, 19 years old and running around New England racing all these different cars. But yeah, so I'll fly up tomorrow. Going into Thursday, I'm going to be racing a ACT-style late model, actually in DJ Shaw's late model at Thunder Road.
1: 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I'm Kyle Rickey. 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
9: Bright sunshine expected today with a high of 79. Westerly winds around 5 miles per hour. Slight chance of rain showers tonight, lows around 56, partly cloudy skies. Chance of thunderstorms tomorrow, high of 79, a blend of clouds and sun. And that's your forecast. I'm weatherology meteorologist Paul Frombly. Get the latest weather updates online at MinnesotaDailyWeather.com. Right now, 64.
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0: Minnesota's All the Country, Babe Country 98.3, Chris Stapleton. Gonna do it for me. Kevin's Index. Take through the rest of this Wednesday morning. George Burge and Luke Bryan get us up to Pepsi's Lunchtime Cafe. I will chat with you tomorrow morning. It's Thursday tomorrow. Weekend in sight. That just made me smile. We're Babe Country 98.3.
1: Good morning. I'm Chloe Wadd with a market update here on the Red River Farm Network. Grain markets are finding some strength as crop uncertainty and global tensions remain in focus. Total Farm Marketing Vice President and Senior Market Advisor Brian Doherty says corn, soybeans, and wheat are all trading higher as the Pro Farmer Crop Tour continues to find some crops falling short of USDA expectations.
2: Certainty with the war continuing to move into an elevated phase in Ukraine and Russia has, you know, created some uncertainty. This isn't new news, but it's in the marketplace. The Pro Farmer Tour continues to find crops that I'm just going to kind of put it in a big nutshell, probably aren't measuring up to the USDA and are disappointing on many accounts. So the market is reflecting that with higher price today.
1: Weather variability is adding to that uncertainty, with some areas too wet and others still too dry. Doherty says cattle are also rebounding as the market looks ahead to Friday's cattle on feed report.
2: What it also reflects is just what we've seen all year, just a lot of uncertainty with the crop in spots and in areas too hot, too wet, just conditions where it stayed dry too long. And then you've got right now you've got too much rain in areas. You've got not enough in areas, and some that are just right. So a lot of uncertainty this year so far. I'll jump over to the livestock. Cattle up about $1 to $1.50, continuing their rebound. There is a cattle on feed report Friday.
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4: Bright sunshine expected today with a high of 79. Westerly winds around 5 miles per hour. Slight chance of rain showers tonight. Lows around 56. Partly cloudy skies. Chance of thunderstorms tomorrow. High of 79. A blend of clouds and sun. And that's your forecast. I'm weatherology meteorologist Paul Frombly. Get the latest weather updates online at MinnesotaDailyWeather.com. Right now, 64.

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2: 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Just be glad you're not a train system enduring 16 weeks of extreme temperature fluctuations from 125 degrees Fahrenheit to 0 degrees. 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
5: Bright sunshine expected today with a high of 79. Westerly winds around 5 miles per hour. Slight chance of rain showers tonight, lows around 56, partly cloudy skies. Chance of thunderstorms tomorrow, high of 79, a blend of clouds and sun. And that's your forecast. I'm weatherology meteorologist Paul Trombley. Get the latest weather updates online at minnesotadailyweather.com. Currently 67.
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1: Good morning, I'm Chloe Wadd with a market update here on the Red River Farm Network. Heartland Investor Services President Gene Grainer says pro farmer crop tour results are helping fuel the rally.
2: Sharp gains are again seen in the grain markets, with soybeans, as it has been every day this week, rolling sharply higher. Chinese buying not here today, but the problem is we're going through the pro farmer tour day by day. Yields are down each day. It seems like when they left South Dakota and Ohio, yields down 10 bushels to acre. Then they roll into eastern Nebraska and into Indiana. Same thing, finding yields down. And soybean, the pod counts, also lower. And that is taking the market by surprise, boasting strength as index funds come steamrolling in.
1: Meanwhile, cattle markets are under pressure, led by feeder cattle. Grainer says the market continues to work through recent packing sector developments.
2: Cattle trade today is under pressure. Again, feeder cattle leading that decline. Feeders are the leaders. The one thing that stand out after seeing the Tyson Foods plant closing on Monday, Friday, traded on Monday, and then Tuesday, we had the data where the Fort Morgan plant owned by Cargill is coming back online. And that'll be about the first week of Labor Day. They can slaughter up to 4,000 head a day. That was a positive news development yesterday.
1: Gene will be a part of the Red River Farm Network Market Outlook Forums this year at Big Iron. Please be sure to show up and stop on by and say hi. Looking at
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6: Bright sunshine expected today with a high of 79. Westerly winds around 5 miles per hour. Slight chance of rain showers tonight. Lows around 56. Partly cloudy skies. Chance of thunderstorms tomorrow. High of 79. A blend of clouds and sun. And that's your forecast. I'm weatherology meteorologist Paul Trombley. Get the latest weather updates online at MinnesotaDailyWeather.com. Currently 67.
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6: Clear skies this afternoon. Daytime highs approaching 79. Northwest winds 5 to 10 miles per hour. Slight chance of rain showers tonight. Lows level off around 56. Partly cloudy. Chance of thunderstorms tomorrow. Daytime highs approaching 79. Sunshine mixed with clouds at times. And that's your forecast. I'm weatherology meteorologist Paul Frobley. Get the latest weather updates online at MinnesotaDailyWeather.com. Currently, it's 71 degrees.

0: 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Walker Bay Live will be at the Bassmaster City Dock tomorrow with Kate DiLorenzo, followed by the West Addison Blues Band with a horn section. 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
1: Cover crops have a lot of benefits, including protecting bare ground over winter and providing forage for animals. There are several methods for planting a cover crop, but how you do it depends on what your goals are and your access to seeding equipment. Megan Anderson is an extension field crop specialist with Iowa State University. She says overseeding is done before a standing crop is harvested, which allows the cover crop to get some good growth in the fall, assuming there's good moisture. It's broadcast over the field with an airplane or using high clearance equipment.
4: One of the downsides is that it is going to be a bit of a riskier method for establishment because you're not getting the same kind of seed-soil contact that you might get if you were seeding it with a drill or if you're actually incorporating that seed after harvest. So a lot of times when we're talking overseeding, the seeding rate is actually going to be bumped up a little bit.
1: Some of the most successful overseedings are done shortly before rainfall. Anderson says drilling is the most ideal method to seed a cover crop because you know the entire field is getting covered and there is seed-to-soil contact.
4: The drill's nice because you've got a clear open piece of ground. It's going to be much easier to complete. The struggle with drilling, of course, is that you do have to wait until the crop's harvested in order to do it. So we really shorten up that growing season in fall to get any good growth on the cover crop. So your species option for drilling the cover crop is typically going to be quite a bit more limited than it is if you were overseeding.
1: Crunched for time? Anderson knows of farmers who broadcast cover crop seed from the combine or while they're tilling. Learn more about cover crop seeding techniques at livingthecountrylife.com. I'll see you in the country.
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12: Clear skies this afternoon. Daytime highs approaching 79. Northwest winds 5 to 10 miles per hour. Slight chance of rain showers tonight. Lows level off around 56. Partly cloudy. Chance of thunderstorms tomorrow. Daytime highs approaching 79. Sunshine mixed with clouds at times. And that's your forecast. I'm weatherology meteorologist Paul Frombly. Get the latest weather updates online at MinnesotaDailyWeather.com. Currently, it's 71 degrees.

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2: If your marriage is in trouble, it's possible to restore it, but only if you ask the right question. The wrong question is the one that most people ask. They ask, "Do I want to work on my marriage?" The reason it's wrong is because wanting something is a function of the emotions, and emotions, well, they come and go. A couple may leave a counselor's office feeling hopeful, and by the next morning feel hopeless all over again. Couples need something deeper to sustain them throughout the process of recovery. That's why the right question to ask yourself is, "Am I willing to work on my marriage?" Recovery is an act of the will. Couples must choose to keep moving forward, even when their circumstances seem bleak. As the saying goes, where there's a will, there's a way. It's true in life, and it's true in rebuilding a marriage as well. If you're willing to do what's necessary to restore your relationship, regardless of how you feel at any given time, then good things can happen. Everybody wants something better for their relationship, but only those who make a commitment will get it. Moving your troubled marriage out of conflict and into connection, it isn't easy. It takes grit and hard work, and you won't get from where you are to where you hope to be without overcoming a few challenges along the way. But you can do it. It'll take more than a want to. It'll take the determination to say, "I will." For Focus on the Family, I'm Jim Daly.
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7: Ample sunshine expected this afternoon with daytime highs approaching 78. Winds out of the northwest, 5 to 10 miles per hour. Lows around 56. Tonight, slight chance for showers. Chance of thunderstorms tomorrow. Highs level off around 79. Sunshine mixed with clouds at times. And that's your forecast. I'm weatherology meteorologist Paul Frombly. Get the latest weather updates online at minnesotadailyweather.com. Currently, it's 72 degrees.
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6: Ample sunshine expected this afternoon, with daytime highs approaching 78. Winds out of the northwest, 5 to 10 miles per hour. Lows around 56. Tonight, slight chance for showers. Chance of thunderstorms tomorrow. Highs level off around 79. Sunshine mixed with clouds at times. And that's your forecast. I'm weatherology meteorologist Paul Frombly. Get the latest weather updates online at MinnesotaDailyWeather.com. Currently, it's 72 degrees.
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7: Ample sunshine expected this afternoon with a high of 78. Winds out of the west, 5 to 10 miles per hour. Chance for scattered storms tonight. Lows dip down to about 57. Partly cloudy skies. Partly cloudy skies tomorrow. Slight chance for scattered storms, 79. And that's your forecast. I'm weatherology meteorologist Paul Frombly. Get the latest weather updates online at MinnesotaDailyWeather.com. Currently 73.
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4: Ample sunshine expected this afternoon with a high of 78. Winds out of the west, 5 to 10 miles per hour. Chance for scattered storms tonight. Lows dip down to about 57. Partly cloudy skies. Partly cloudy skies tomorrow. Slight chance for scattered storms, 79. And that's your forecast. I'm weatherology meteorologist Paul Frombly. Get the latest weather updates online at MinnesotaDailyWeather.com. Currently 73.

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2: Carver's going to run it. 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Makes a move inside. He's up the middle. He's headed for the end zone. He is in for a touchdown. Connor Carver looked like he was stuck at the line of scrimmage. 25 yards later, he's in for the touchdown.
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0: The forecast brought to you by Lazy Jacks of Bemidji. Your spot for great food, fun, and family.
5: Ample sunshine expected this afternoon with a high of 78. Winds out of the west, 5 to 10 miles per hour. Chance for scattered storms tonight. Lows dip down to about 57. Partly cloudy skies. Partly cloudy skies tomorrow. Slight chance for scattered storms, 79. And that's your forecast. I'm weatherology meteorologist Paul Frombly. Get the latest weather updates online at MinnesotaDailyWeather.com. Currently 73.
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0: Minnesota's all hit country, Babe Country 98.3. Have you ever been to the Renaissance Festival? 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
2: Fox News, I'm Tom Graham. President Trump said the U.S. has reached what he calls a fair trade deal with Canada.
3: Our farmers are going to be thrilled. Our manufacturers are going to be thrilled. And basically, we have no tariffs going into Canada. Canada was charging us tremendous tariffs.
2: The president says he spoke with Canadian Prime Minister Mark Carney after threatening a 50% tariff on billions of dollars worth of imports from our neighbor to the north. A Virginia woman is dead. Carmen Pooch found fatally stabbed just outside Washington in a park. 19-year-old suspect in custody.
4: Alexis Campos is under arrest. He is being interviewed right now by Fairfax County homicide detectives, and he is offering a full confession.
2: Fairfax County Police Chief Kevin Davis says the two were in a relationship. Police add Campos was in the U.S. illegally. 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
9: 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Bemidji will soon have a new wellness center. The YMCA of the Northern Sky Bemidji held a groundbreaking yesterday after years of planning and fundraising. Dave Hengel, Greater Bemidji Executive Director, remarked on the project as a community dream. The project received approval after securing $25 million in donations. Mayor George Prince emphasized the significance of the site, which underwent cleanup before development. Bemidji Education Support Professionals have secured a new contract for 2025 to 2027, approved unanimously by the Bemidji Area Schools Board. There will be no salary increase for 2025-2026, but a 2.72% increase for 2026-2027. School is approaching, and the Leech Lake Band of Ojibwe is supporting students. Join the 2026 Backpack Giveaway for school supplies and backpacks while they last. Events will be held on August 26th in District 1 and in District 2. District 3 will have its event on August 25. For more details, contact your district office. These stories and more at MinnesotaDailyNews.com.
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11: 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Chastain makes it three wide. 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
14: Big country weather. ample sunshine expected this afternoon with a high of 78. Winds out of the west, 5 to 10 miles per hour. Chance for scattered storms tonight. Lows dip down to about 57. Partly cloudy skies. Partly cloudy skies tomorrow. Slight chance for scattered storms, 79. And that's your forecast. I'm weatherology meteorologist Paul Frombly. Get the latest weather updates online at MinnesotaDailyWeather.com. Currently 74.
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0: Don't miss racing this weekend at the Bemidji Speedway. 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
4: Ample sunshine expected this afternoon with a high of 78. Winds out of the west, 5 to 10 miles per hour. Chance for scattered storms tonight. Lows dip down to about 57. Partly cloudy skies. Partly cloudy skies tomorrow. Slight chance for scattered storms, 79. And that's your forecast. I'm weatherology meteorologist Paul Frombly. Get the latest weather updates online at MinnesotaDailyWeather.com. Currently 74.
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8: Ample sunshine expected this afternoon with a high of 78. Winds out of the west, 5 to 10 miles per hour. Chance for scattered storms tonight. Lows dip down to about 57. Partly cloudy skies. Partly cloudy skies tomorrow. Slight chance for scattered storms, 79. And that's your forecast. I'm weatherology meteorologist Paul Frombly. Get the latest weather updates online at MinnesotaDailyWeather.com. Currently 74.

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0: 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The never-ending giveaway continues with Pets Plus of Bemidji and your chance to win free dog food for a year. 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We are talking Northwind's premium dog food, which is Pets Plus own brand. Here's how you get in to win. This is going to be so great. We want to hear your favorite dog story. We need the name of the dog, the breed of the dog, and of course your information. 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So give it a little thought and send that off as soon as you can. 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
5: Intense. Inches predict outcomes. Momentum earned 3 and 4 wide. The 1.5 mile blink and miss what just happened pivotal postseason battleground is back. This time with everything on the line. The Hollywood Casino 400 at Kansas. The chase for the next NASCAR Cup Series champion continues. 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
1: The 2027 NASCAR schedule is filling up and two popular venues will be on it next season. Chicagoland Speedway, which returned to the calendar this year, will be back to host the NASCAR Cup, O'Reilly Auto Parts, and ARCA Menards Series June 25th through 27th. The Joliet, Illinois facility sold out its Cup race this year after being off the schedule since 2019. Homestead Miami Speedway, which is again hosting the top three series for championship weekend in November, will also return in 2027 to host the coveted title party for Cup, O'Reilly, and the Craftsman Truck Series November 12th through 14th. I'm Susie Armstrong. 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
8: Chance for scattered thunderstorms tonight, otherwise partly cloudy skies. Lows level off around 57. Winds out of the south around 5 miles per hour. Slight chance for scattered thunderstorms tomorrow. Daytime highs approaching 79. Sunshine mixed with clouds at times. And that's your forecast. I'm weatherology meteorologist Paul Frombly. Get the latest weather updates online at MinnesotaDailyWeather.com. Right now, it's 73 degrees.
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4: 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He's up the middle. 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He is in for a touchdown. Connor Carver looked like he was stuck at the line of scrimmage. 25 yards later, he's in for the touchdown.
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5: Country weather. Chance for scattered thunderstorms tonight. Otherwise, partly cloudy skies. Lows level off around 57. Winds out of the south around 5 miles per hour. Slight chance for scattered thunderstorms tomorrow. Daytime highs approaching 79. Sunshine mixed with clouds at times. And that's your forecast. I'm weatherology meteorologist Paul Frombly. Get the latest weather updates online at MinnesotaDailyWeather.com. Right now, it's 73 degrees.
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3: Chance for scattered thunderstorms tonight, otherwise partly cloudy skies. Lows level off around 57. Winds out of the south around 5 miles per hour. Slight chance for scattered thunderstorms tomorrow. Daytime highs approaching 79. Sunshine mixed with clouds at times. And that's your forecast. I'm weatherology meteorologist Paul Frombly. Get the latest weather updates online at minnesotadailyweather.com. Currently 74.
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0: 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The never-ending giveaway continues with Pets Plus of Bemidji and your chance to win free dog food for a year. 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We are talking Northwind's premium dog food, which is Pets Plus' own brand. Here's how you get in to win. This is going to be so great. We want to hear your favorite dog story. We need the name of the dog, the breed of the dog, and of course your information. And you can email your favorite dog story to studio@wbji.com to get entered to win. So give it a little thought and send that off as soon as you can. More music is on the way next on Babe Country.
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8: Chance for scattered thunderstorms tonight, otherwise partly cloudy skies. Lows level off around 57. Winds out of the south,

around 5 miles per hour. Slight chance for scattered thunderstorms tomorrow. Daytime highs approaching 79. Sunshine mixed with clouds at times. And that's your forecast. I'm weatherology meteorologist Paul Frombly. Get the latest weather updates online at MinnesotaDailyWeather.com. Currently 74.

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0: on the Babe
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4: 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Zilich trying to get the advantage up high. Puts the squeeze on Eric Almirola. Connor Zilich by half a car length off turn two.
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9: Carver's going to run it. 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Makes a move inside. He's up the middle. He's headed for the end zone. He is in for a touchdown. Connor Carver looked like he was stuck at the line of scrimmage. 25 yards later, he's in for the touchdown.
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11: Chance for scattered thunderstorms tonight. Otherwise, partly cloudy skies. Lows level off around 57. Winds out of the south around 5 miles per hour. Slight chance for scattered thunderstorms tomorrow. Daytime highs approaching 79. Sunshine mixed with clouds at times. And that's your forecast. I'm weatherology meteorologist Paul Frombly. Get the latest weather updates online at MinnesotaDailyWeather.com. Currently 74.
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6: 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New Hampshire Motor Speedway presents a unique challenge on the NASCAR Cup Series schedule. With a flat technical layout and a lot of history, execution will be key when the field takes the green. Chase Briscoe's crew chief James Small joins Steve Post and Todd Gordon on MRN Crew Call to preview this weekend's events.
13: So as you sit right now, fifth in points, and I feel like that's kind of a virtual ceiling. Mathematically not, but you're 100 and some points behind fourth as you look at it. How do you attack the next two weekends? Does it put you kind of defensive?
14: I don't think I ever go in defensive. It's not my style.
13: I love it.
14: Yeah. I think this weekend is just a matter of going there and trying to do what we've done the last couple or the last, six or seven, just trying to execute, qualify well, score as many points as possible. I feel like, if there's a situation where we don't have a car capable of winning the race and, we have to be conservative in terms of, points and, primarily against the 20 and the 9 car and those guys, then maybe we have to assess that and take that. But, I think if we can come out of this weekend, in a good position, you can breathe a little easier going into Daytona because that's just going to be a complete unknown. And, even if you go there with a 30 or 40 point gap back to sixth, nothing's a given there. It's going to be very interesting. And I'm sure, everybody else is feeling the same.
15: James, we start off the weekend in New Hampshire with 50 minutes of practice, a couple of sets of tires. We did this at Iowa. We went back to what we've been doing at Richmond. Just first off, your thoughts on being able to do that and what that means for a crew chief and a team like you guys.
14: Yeah, I've said this on the record before. I don't love it, but, we'll deal with it. I was happy with one set of tires in 20 minutes. Especially if you can be in group two, I think, you add that first set, the track's still very different to what you're going to experience on Sunday. I think we have a really good understanding of what we need to do, for a race setup versus practice, just the accumulation of